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This big M1 right here holding it down for my people, army crew. 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
1: 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Are you ready? 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

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That's all right. All right, he's in fine voice. Okay. 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He's ready. He's ready. 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